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Asset Construction Hire. What a chilly, chilly start it was to the day. Oh, boy. We were meant to drop to minus four at about 6.30 this morning. We went down to minus 5.9. Just call it minus six, for goodness sake. 15 was our expected top. We went down to minus 5.9. Just call it minus six, for goodness sake. 15 was our expected...

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Christian O'Connell's show. So many great stories this week on the show. Under the theme, The Wrong. Miriam, Christian, our 23-year-old daughter, had a day procedure at the Royal Melbourne Hospital. My husband was able to pick her up from hospital once she was done. On our family chat, I could see their conversation. She was right.

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0: 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Good morning, it's Cam and Renee shivering our way through. Although it's up to, it's a balmy 1 degree now, Renee.
1: Oh, well, there you go. Yes,
0: -3 when I rolled in this morning.
1: Yeah, we're doing well.
0: I mean, I just love these mornings in the nation's capital.
1: We do. We
0: so
1: sure
0: good.
1: Do.
0: All right, we're having a look at what is happening across this weekend and beyond. It's all thanks to Gin and Derry. Wonder lives at Gin and Derry. And with land now selling, you can too. I'm going to give a shout out here, Renee, to Ben and the whole team from Contentious Character.
1: Nice.
0: So you know the winery, don't you? We love our local wines. We love talking them up big time.

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